0: 107.7.
1: La buena música.
2: 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No fighting.
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Only song you will hear is the beating of my heart. And we will, and I

What? You on the ball with the kid? Watch your step, you might fall, kinda do what I did. Mama, mama, mama, come closer. In the middle of the club with the rubber dub. No love for the haters, mad cause I got floor seats at the Lakers. See me on the 50-yard line with the Raiders. Man, Ali, he told me.

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I be asking them, would you like to bounce with the brother that's platinum? Never see Will attacking them. 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Flatten them, slight, hidden. 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Trust the lady of my life, she hitting. Hit her with a drop top, with the women. Crib for my mom's on the outskirts of Philly. You try to flex on me, don't be silly.

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Fast forward 2024, you got the same agenda. 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You caught Future when you didn't see the club. Hey, what? Lil Baby help you get your lingo up. 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
0: Yeah, yes it is.
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My message to you. As a matter of fact, I don't let nothing hold you back. The scat man can do it, so can you. I hear you all ask about the meaning of scat. Well, I'm the professor, and all I can tell you is while you're still sleeping, the saints are still weeping, 'cause things you call dead haven't yet had the chance to be born. I'm the scat man.